places as we'd like them to be. But you know what truth is? It's that little baby you're holding, and it's that man you fought with this morning, the same one you're going to make love with tonight.

As I look back along the past, somehow I always find the dreams that I left behind. And I relive again the lovely yesterdays before the hands of time

turn the pages of my life, and memories seem to run, remembering one by one. When spring was in my heart,